kicks the door open. Bam! It's a train. He's kicked the door open because he's... playing at the most intense level you could ever imagine in your life. He never stopped soloing. He's still soloing, and he's like burning in this bathroom because it sounds good. He doesn't even know I'm there. He never even saw me. I'm thinking I'm going to slide right down this tile. I'm thinking my nose is going to open, my brain's going to rush out, pour on the floor. It was so intense.

See, the Portuguese astronaut has landed on the moon. We thought it would never happen, judging from the rocket that he went up in, so insubstantial was his craft. But he has arrived, and apparently is on the verge of making a discovery. You can always tell when a Portuguese astronaut is going to make a discovery because he dances around it for a while. He has... Well, I thought he was going to discover Bruce. He has discovered the newspaper that you beat Don with. And he thinks it's a monster. The astronaut notices a strange phenomenon and begins to sing about it.

Good evening, ladies and gentlemen of the Armadillo. Welcome to the Mothers of Invention Concert 1975. It sure is hot in here tonight. Well, I'll tell you what. Give you some clues as to how the concert is going to operate. Because of the intense temperature and the necessity for drinking a lot to keep oneself together on this stage, we're going to perform in a very loose manner for you this evening, ladies and gentlemen. Almost as if it were a recording session. So, anyway, name of the first song, for those in the truck who are actually running the recording equipment, the first song is called Apostrophe. One, two.

Thank you so much for giving us your ears tonight. I really appreciate it. I hope it was musical for you. God bless you. Good night.

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3: Yo.
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3: Yo, what do you want, man?
2: My girl just caught me.
3: You made her catch you?
2: I don't know how I let this happen.
3: With who?
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3: Man.
2: I don't know what to do.
3: Say it wasn't you.
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You understand? We were good fellas, wise guys.

Bad Jab Time, de grande single. 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E o retake de Adam Ten para Rivers and Homes, de J-View.